Haz un favor, saca esos pasitos prohibidos. We're giving you Friday vibes, but it's only Thursday, pero se vale. My name is Hector Miano. Welcome to your afternoon drive. You got our very own DJ Iconics. The vibe is on point, man. Ponte a disfrutar la música, because, man, the music is good in this hour. Ponte a bailar.

0: Shakira, Shakira, señoras y señores, it looks like she's pledging $1 million to help rebuild Colombian schools after the earthquake that happened recently, señores.
1: Qué bueno. 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
0: Así es, pero ella lo que se le prendió la you could say the desire to rush into is getting these kids back to school. 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

0: 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It doesn't take a crystal ball to see. A cowboy always finds a way to leave. Drinking Jack all by myself. 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It's all about the hot hits. 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
0: Wake up with the Fuego Mix. Are you ready? 'Cause we are. And it starts now.

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1: 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Are you ready? 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

0: Somos el Shaboy Show. 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
2: Okay, I think it's a mujer, obvi, because las mujeres were the best, and I feel like nosotros sí podemos durar, you know, like the men, like y'all peace out, like we're healthier.
1: Pregúntale a la esposa de Chuboy. 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
2: Well,
0: gotcha, bro.
2: Okay, so
0: gotcha.
2: I feel like it's a woman, and I think she's turning 112 years old.
0: 112?
2: Wow. Yeah, because I feel like I've heard people turning like, oh, 100, and that was about 10 years ago. Hey. So let's hope that they're...
1: Hey, como que va mejorando más años, más años. Hace 10 años vivían al 100.
2: Yeah.
1: Y ahora pasadito de al 100.
2: Yeah,
1: I agree with you, primo. I think it's a mujer that is the oldest person in the world. Porque la mera neta, nadie las aguanta las mujeres. 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
1: por
2: that.
1: Sí, güey, por tratar de aguantarlas a ustedes.
2: Oh, exactly.
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3: Sí, I think a woman also, because women have less stress. I think the men have more stress. You know, they have more work. They gotta... Anyways... and I think they're turning 105.
0: 105 years old.
2: 105.
0: So todos dijeron mujer.
2: Yeah, mujer.
0: Si tú también que estás escuchando ahorita dijiste una mujer es la persona que más años tiene en este mundo, you are correct.
4: Yep. Estás en lo correcto, arriba las mujeres.
2: Let's go.
1: Pero de nosotros los hombres.
2: And how old is she turning?
0: Yo, shout out to Ethel Caterham.
2: Ooh.
0: Ethel. You know she's old with her name. Her name is Ethel.
2: Yeah, that's OG name right there.
0: Ethel Caterham. And to answer your question, Prima Vane, hoy cumple 117 years.
2: 117?
0: 117 años el día de hoy. Happy birthday,
2: wow. Happy birthday!
0: She was born in 1909.
2: Oh my god.
0: 1909,
2: that really is the 1900s. I feel like, dude, it's crazy when people say like, oh, when I say, oh, I'm born in 1990, and they're like, oh, you're born in the 1900s. Like, kind of, sort of, but this Ina right here,
0: yeah,
2: she really was born in the 1900s.
0: Yeah, the intro of the
2: 1900s. 1909.
0: Ella es de Inglaterra. She's from England. She did say this. She received tons of birthday wishes. Says, thank you all for your kind birthday wishes. Even at 117, I still get it in.
2: What?
0: No, she didn't say that. She said,
2: that's why she's been living so long. Come on, girl.
0: She said, even at 117, I still have many firsts. Por ejemplo, este año.
2: You mean?
0: I stroked my first llama.
2: Okay, girl, stroke it.
0: She pet a llama.
2: I know, that's right. I'm trying to pet a llama, too. Where you at, boy? That's fun, okay.
0: She met the king of England for the first time.
2: Wow. No, pues igual, los dos están para cuál. Isn't that full like 117 también?
1: But the question is, did she also stroke the king?
2: Did she get it in?
5: Boy show. Boy. Pura diversión.
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2: Let's go. Cuéntanos, familia, why are you feeling good today? 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
2: uh-huh.
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2: Working moms, putting in that overtime.
3: Yes, girl.
2: Nada más para pagar todo lo que se necesita para el back to school, güey. 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
3: To say, girl, at least you ain't gotta be with the kids.
2: You
3: can be with the kids at work. Yeah, I'm sure there'd be kids there.
2: Maria, cuéntanos, why are you feeling good?
5: The Highland High School football team.
2: Uh-huh.
5: Today is the first game of the football season,
2: hey.
5: High school football season. And special shout out to my son, Frank Salinas, number 72.
2: Let's go.
5: Let's get it. Let's go. Let's win. So let's go, Scott.
3: Okay, Maria.
2: School cheerleading days right there.
3: Yeah.
2: Si tú fueras cheerleader, ¿cómo se aventaría ese cheer para los Scots?
3: Was a cheerleader.
2: Oh.
3: Excuse you. Thank you for the city. A little bit.
6: Dile la verdad. 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Era la mascota.
3: No. Back when I was skinny, full chill. I had my days. Okay, here we go. Ready? Okay. 5, 6, 7, 8. Let's get it. Let's go. Let's win. Go, Scots. Woo!
6: Yeah. Ahora te aventamos, lista.
3: Ready,
6: una, dos,
3: tres.
6: Yes.
3: Dang, I said I used to be skinny.
2: Shout out to all the cheerleaders, man. Friday Night Lights.
3: Woo.
2: Back in action, que se la pasen al 100. Shout out to all the seniors kicking off the school year, too, man. Focus on your blessings and not your burdens. Animo.
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2: En menos de 10 minutos, we got Celebrity Chisme coming your way. What's going down, Prima Bunny?
3: Bad Bunny se despide.
2: Oh, hell no.
3: I'll tell you more about it next.

for Celebrity Chisme. I'll let you know how you can win an amazing Disney prize. Órale, en los próximos 6 minutos, right about now, if you're a Backstreet Boys fan, Howie D dropped this song called Coqui from the Backstreet Boys. 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
0: Look for the pinned post that says D23 gold membership giveaway. 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

0: Your weekend party, Brad Bunny. 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
1: Crazy. Bad Bunny se despide.
0: Oh, heck no. ¿De qué o quién o cómo?
1: De su gira, mi gente. Okay, from the stage. Okay. Calmados, calmados. Yes, but.
0: Before you get into it, Primo Bunny, that scares me when you tease me like that because I truly feel that I've heard Bad Bunny say a couple times that que se quiere retirar joven de la música.
1: Yeah.
0: I don't think someone like Bad Bunny will play with that. Because especially, he's accomplished so much and done so much, right? Like, desde actuar, wrestling, musically speaking.
1: I'm going to stop you there because you're talking about it. You're putting it out into existence. And I don't want that to happen because good things are happening for him. Like, yo, shout out to Benito because he's coming back home to close out his world tour. And it's crazy, chat, because check this out. So, homie has been on tour since November. That's 9 months that he's been touring. And altogether, Benito has made about 467 milli on this tour with 55 shows, making this the highest grossing tour ever by a male Latino artist or male Latin artist.
0: And that's without having concerts en los Estados Unidos. Digo, aparte de Puerto Rico.
1: Right.
0: But a lot of artists where they make their huge money is in the United States,
1: exactly.
0: The main 50 states.
1: Bueno, him and his team said Yahweh, and they're ending the tour in Casa Juan. Maybe not Yahweh because they're Puerto Rican, but they're going to be in San Juan, Puerto Rico this weekend with Cerramos en Casa, the 22nd and the 23rd. And yo, this is going to be special because I know he's going to be bringing out some special guests. He's going to be closing it out here in Puerto Rico. I have been to Puerto Rico one time, so I feel like I'm from there. Nobody. Yeah, he's going to be closing out the show in Puerto Rico. I mean, I'm kind of bummed that he's not streaming it. I've been like looking and searching the web to see if like something's going to pop off. And who knows, because it's going to be tomorrow. So there may still be some news that could be announced later today or maybe even mañana saying, hey, it's going to be streamed on Amazon or no sé qué. Right. So that we all can experience it. But I feel like maybe he won't just because he's closing out. He's going back home. I think he's doing it obviously for Puerto Rico, for his people. Yeah. And he just wants it to be intimate with them.
0: Yeah.
1: And that's it.
0: And the dope thing about this, goodbye concert or two concerts that he's doing in Puerto Rico is that mucha gente en Puerto Rico está pasando un momento muy difícil ahorita.
1: Yes.
0: Escasez de agua, bro. Like, literally, like, the government's basically saying, hey, you can't use water tal día.
1: Absolutely.
0: En esta área, esta colonia. So, to be able to do this, y está dando los boletos super baratos. O sea, it's for people that really can't afford it.
1: Yeah.
0: A normal concert. And he's like, I want those people to be here.
1: Yeah. Tickets were average $50 to $75. Wow. Obviously, you know, it was crazy because there was about a million people in the queue.
0: On TikTok, on redes,
1: it was like people going crazy saying like, no puede entrar. But obviously, sold out shows. I'm excited to see what's going to happen and who's going to bring out.
0: Yeah, we're excited to see what's going to go down this weekend. And more excited he's going to drop the next album. Yeah. All right, Shaboy Show Minimix coming up next.

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0: Dice, teachers, tag you're it. 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
1: We love you, Jolene.
0: She actually really does love you.

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This is a very special one, too. It's a shout out to my daughter, Ariana, who's leading to Marines Boot Camp on Monday from her mom, Roxy Hart. 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

0: 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Un borrachito that broke in to the area where Eddie was at the Karol G concert this last weekend.
1: What?
0: Wait till you hear what went down next.

0: 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I like it like that.
1: I said I like it like that.
0: Also give a shout out, dice, for my kids, Alan, fifth grader, and Misael now in middle school at sixth grade.
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1: 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Kill me what you name.
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1: Y yo diría que en el momento más especial del concierto, que fue cuando sorprendió Karol G a todos con Bruno Mars. Yeah. Coming out to sing their song together.
2: Crazy.
1: En ese momento, uno de nuestros radioescuchas que se llama Oscar somehow broke into the suite next door.
2: Yeah. What?
1: Y empezó a hablar con Eddie the whole time.
3: Yeah, leave.
1: Mientras estaba cantando Karol G con Bruno Mars. 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
3: Los radioescuchas.
1: ¿Quiénes?
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1: Los radioescuchas. 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
5: De Palm de Way.
4: How lit are you from 1 to 10?
5: Bro, I'm lit. I snuck into a VIP pool right now. I don't know how I got into it, but I'm drinking free beer, fool.
4: ¿Dónde está la esposa?
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1: 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But we do the show live from the LA area. So, down by the floor seats, Karol G had like a little tiny pond lake set up.
3: Yeah.
1: Y él le dijo, la dejé la esposa allá en el río.
4: You left it?
5: Abuelita, soy tu nieto, güey.
4: And she knows you're in the suite?
5: Yeah, I sent her pictures and she was like, what the f*** are you doing up there?
4: If you were an animal, if you were an animal, what's your favorite animal?
5: Cougar.
4: Okay,
5: cougar.
4: Okay. Say you're a cougar, right?
5: Yeah.
4: What's her mating call?
5: Algo bien, baby. Algo bien, baby.
4: Algo bien.
1: That sounded like Chewbacca, bro.
4: So you're married for how many years?
5: I'm not married.
4: Oh, you're not married?
5: I'm engaged.
4: Congratulations.
0: No te cases.
5: You know how that goes.
4: How does it go?
0: Hey, discípulo, no te cases. You know how that goes. Oh, later you're going to be drowning in that río, fool.
5: Grrr.
0: Ay, grrr.
5: Salúdame a tu carnal, güey.
4: Sí, güey.
5: I love that fool.
4: ¿A quién?
5: Your brother, fool.
4: ¿Cómo se llama?
5: I got a picture with him.
4: Okay.
5: It's your boy show.
4: Yeah.
5: I got a picture with him at the last show.
0: Ahí sí te la rayó, Eddie.
3: ¿Cómo?
0: Dice que te pareces al Choboy, güey. Dijo tu hermano y es tu tío. Ya
3: es verdad. Yeah, that's crazy.
5: Yeah, family, too.
4: We love you.
3: We love you, Oscar.
4: What do you recommend to guys that are with folks together right now? What do you recommend them to do?
5: Not get involved with these hoes.
0: Amen.
5: Whatever you do, Scooby Doo Papa, it ain't for you.
3: Oh, my.
4: We love you, bro.
1: Yo, that is straight wisdom right there. ¿Cómo dijo?
4: Thank you, thank you. We love you.
5: Whatever you do, Scooby Doo Papa, it ain't for you.
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0: Y ahí vas a ver nuestro post. It's pinned. It's the very first post. And it gives you 3 easy steps to follow for you to register to win.
2: That's it.
0: The winners will be chosen today at random and will be posted on Instagram. So suerte, lánzate a nuestro Instagram at Shaboy Show. Ooh. Trending stories coming up next. And you know what says that? We got trending stories. We got a feel-good story in there.
2: Ooh, yeah.
0: That you're going to love. And you know what you're also going to love?
2: What else?
0: ¿Qué onda? ¿Ordenamos breakfast o qué?
2: Yeah. I'm down. I brought it, but I'll eat both.
0: Oh, no. Primero, trajiste el lunch. I was going to order your breakfast right now, pero si trajiste el lunch, no, mejor no.
2: No. You got it. I'll save it for later.
1: Dice que se le olvidó. It was yesterday she brought lunch.
2: Thank you.
0: Adiós. Love y'all. All right, sigue el cotorreo. ¿Quieres se puede? 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

0: 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A cowboy always finds a way to leave. 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

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Something bad that went down this week. Just send us a voice message via DM on Instagram at your boy show. 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
2: Well, gotcha, bro.
0: Okay, so gotcha. I feel like it's a woman, and I think she's turning 112 years old.
2: 112.
0: Wow. Yeah, because I feel like I've heard people turning like 100, and that was about 10 years ago. Hey. So let's hope that they're.
1: Hey, como que va mejorando más años, más años. Hace 10 años vivían al 100.
0: Yeah.
1: Y ahora pasadito del 100.
0: Yeah,
1: I agree with you, primo. Bueno, I think es a mujer.
2: Okay.
1: That is the oldest person in the world.
2: ¿Por qué?
1: Porque la mera neta, nadie las aguanta a las mujeres. 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
0: Hey, los hombres, because y'all le entran a las chelas. And all
1: pues
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0: Oh,
1: por eso somos borrachos, tóxicas. 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
3: Sí, I think a woman also, because women have less stress. I think the men have more stress. Anyways, I think they're turning 105.
2: 105 years old.
0: 105.
2: So todos dijeron mujer.
0: Yeah, mujer.
2: Si tú también que estás escuchando ahorita dijiste una mujer es la persona que más años tiene en este mundo, you are correct.
1: Yep. Ahí está.
2: Estás en lo correcto. ¡Arriba las mujeres!
0: Let's go.
1: Pero de nosotros los hombres.
0: Los que sí dudan. And how old is she turning?
2: Yo, shout out to Ethel Caterham. Ethel. You know she's old with her name. Her name is Ethel.
0: Yeah, that's OG name right there.
2: Ethel Caterham. And to answer your question, Prima Vane, hoy cumple 117 years.
0: 117?
2: 117 años el día de hoy. Happy birthday, wow.
1: She's a teenager again.
2: She was born in 1909.
1: Oh, plus.
0: Oh, my God.
2: 1909,
0: that wey. Really is the 1900s. I feel like, dude, it's crazy when people say, like, oh, when I say, oh, I'm born in 1990. And they're like, oh, you're born in the 1900s. Like, kind of, sort of. But this kind of right here.
2: Yeah.
0: She really was born in the 1900s.
2: Yeah, the intro of the 1900s.
0: 1909.
2: Ella es de Inglaterra. She's from England. She did say this. She received tons of birthday wishes. Says, thank you all for your kind birthday wishes. Even at 117, I still get it in.
0: What?
2: No, she didn't say that.
0: Oh,
2: she
0: said, that's why she been living so long. Come on, girl.
2: She said, even at 117, I still have many firsts. Por ejemplo, este año.
0: You mean?
2: I stroked my first llama.
0: Okay, girl, stroke it.
2: She pet a llama.
0: I know that's right. I'm trying to pet a llama too. Where you at, boy? That's fun, okay.
2: She met the king of England for the first time.
0: Wow. No, pues igual están los dos tal para cual. Isn't that full like 117 también?
1: But the question is, did she also stroke the king?
0: Did she get it in?
4: Boy show. Boy show. Pura diversión.
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A cowboy always finds a way to leave. 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
2: Así como lo hizo la chamita, dímelo, why are you feeling good?
4: Familia Shaboy, I'm feeling good porque esta semana voy a meter overtime. 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
2: Working moms, putting in that overtime.
3: Yes, girl.
2: Nomás va a pagar todo lo que se necesita para el back to school, güey. Pero no sé, güey.
3: Girl, at least you ain't gotta be with the kids.
2: Te pasaste.
3: You can be with the kids at work. Yeah, I'm sure there'd be kids there.
2: Maria, cuéntanos, why are you feeling good?
5: The Highland High School football team. Uh-huh. Today is the first game of the football season, high school football season. And special shout out to my son, Frank Salinas, number 72.
2: Let's go.
5: Let's get it. Let's go. Let's win. So let's go, Scott.
3: Okay, Maria.
2: High school cheerleading days right there?
3: Yeah.
2: Si tú fueras cheerleader, ¿cómo se vendería ese cheer para los Scots?
3: Was a cheerleader. Excuse you. Thank you for the city. A little bit.
6: Dile la verdad. 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Era la mascota.
3: No. Back when I was skinny, full chill. I had my days. Okay, here we go. Ready? Okay. 5, 6, 7, 8. Let's get it. Let's go. Let's win. Go, Scots. Woo!
6: Ahora te aventamos, lista. Ready, una, dos,
3: tres,
6: yes.
2: Shout out to all the cheerleaders, man. Friday Night Lights. Back in action. Que se la pasen al 100.
6: Oh, yeah.
2: Shout out to all the seniors kicking off the school year, too, man. Focus on your blessings and not your burdens. Animo.
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0: your weekend party, Brett Bonnell. 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
1: Crazy. Bad Bunny se despide.
0: Oh, ¿de qué o quién o cómo?
1: De su gira, mi gente. Okay, from the stage. Calmados, calmados. Yes, but shout out to Benito because he's coming back home to close out his world tour. And it's crazy, Chad, because check this out. So homie has been on tour since November. That's 9 months that he's been touring. And altogether, Benito has made about 467 milli on this tour with 55 shows, making this the highest grossing tour ever by a male Latino artist or male Latin artist.
0: And that's without having concerts in los Estados Unidos. Digo, aparte de Puerto Rico.
1: Right.
0: But a lot of artists where they make their huge money is in the United States,
1: exactly.
0: The main 50 states.
1: Bueno, him and his team said Yahweh, and they're ending the tour in Casa Juan. Maybe not Yahweh because they're Puerto Rican, but they're going to be in San Juan, Puerto Rico this weekend with Cerramos en Casa, the 22nd and the 23rd. And, yo, this is going to be special because I know he's going to be bringing out some special guests. He's going to be closing it out here in Puerto Rico. I have been to Puerto Rico one time, so I feel like I'm from there. Nobody. Yeah, he's going to be closing out the show in Puerto Rico. I mean, I'm kind of bummed that he's not streaming it. I've been like looking and searching the web to see if like something's gonna pop off, and who knows, because it's gonna be tomorrow. It was crazy because there was about a million people in the queue
0: on TikTok, on redes, it was like people
1: going crazy saying like no puede entrar, but obviously sold out shows. I'm excited to see what's gonna happen and who's gonna bring out.
0: Yeah, we're excited to see what's going to go down this weekend, and more excited he's going to drop the next album. Yeah. All right, Shaboy Show Mini Mix coming up next.
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1: 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Kill Me What You Name.
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3: Los radoscuchas.
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4: ¿Cómo te llamas?
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5: De Palm the Way.
4: How lit are you from 1 to 10?
5: Bro, I'm lit. I snuck into a VIP pool right now. I don't know how I got into it, but I'm drinking free beer, fool.
4: ¿Dónde está la esposa?
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1: 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But we do the show live from the LA area. Down by the floor seats, Karol G had like a little tiny pond lake set up.
3: Yeah.
1: Y él le dijo, la dejé la esposa allá en el río.
4: You left it?
5: Abuelita, suelta miedo, güey.
4: And she knows you're in the suite?
5: Yeah, I sent her pictures and she was like, what the f*** are you doing up there?
4: Oh, if you were an animal, if you're an animal, what's your favorite animal?
5: Cougar.
4: Okay,
5: cougar.
4: Okay, okay. Say you're a cougar, right?
5: Yeah.
4: What's her mating call?
5: Nada. Algo bien, güey. Algo bien, güey.
4: Algo bien.
1: That sounded like Chewbacca, bro.
4: So you're married for how many years?
5: I'm not married.
4: Oh, you're not married?
5: I'm engaged.
4: Congratulations.
0: No te cases.
5: You know
4: how that goes. How does it go?
0: Hey, discípulo, no te cases. You know how that goes. Or else later you're going to be drowning in that río, fool.
5: Grrr.
0: Ay, grrr.
5: Salúdame a tu carnal, güey.
4: Sí, güey.
5: I love that fool.
4: ¿A quién?
5: Your brother, fool.
4: ¿Cómo se llama?
5: I got a picture with him.
4: Okay.
5: Show. I got a picture with him at the last show.
0: Ahí sí te la rayó, Eddie.
3: ¿Cómo?
1: ¿Por qué?
0: Dice que te pareces al Choboy, güey. Dijo tu hermano y es tu tío. Es verdad.
3: Yeah, that's crazy.
5: Young family, too.
1: We love you, Oscar.
4: What do you recommend to guys that are with folks together right now? What do you recommend them to do?
5: Not get involved with these hoes.
0: Amen.
5: Whatever you do, we do, papa, it ain't for you.
3: Oh, my.
4: We love you, bro.
1: Yo, that is straight wisdom right there. ¿Cómo dijo?
4: Thank you. We love you.
5: Whatever you do, Scooby-Doo, papa, it ain't for you.
1: We love you, Oscar.
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0: 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Happy Friday. Thank you for hanging out with us on the Shaboy Show. All right, two things going on our Instagram right now. 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
1: It's Fuego Hot Hits. Happy Friday! ¿Cómo estamos? Are we ready for the weekend? What's the plan? Yo soy Gigi junto a Coyotec. Coyotec, mi amigo inteligente, el más inteligente de todos. Whatever your plans are, though, take us with you wherever you go. You can download la aplicación El Botón. And yeah, for sure, take all of us everywhere and anywhere you go. Coyotito, ¿cómo estamos? How are you?
2: Ay, Gigi, mira, I'm fired up, prima. The weekend's knocking on the door, and you know what that means. Time to turn it up. I'm feeling the energy you brought right now, hermana. Let's go get these hot hits and make some noise out there. So check it out, familia. You can send us a message on our Instagram. Mine is @soycoyotec. And of course, you gotta check out my prima Gigi over there too. No, literally, check her out on Instagram. Super guapa. She's running things on the mic and everywhere else. You feel me?
1: Oh my, Jesus. Qué pena, qué pena. Pero sí, if you have a little chance, a little curiosity, you can follow me on Instagram @itsGigi, @itsGigi. Thank you so much for allowing us to be a part of your day. Yo soy Gigi, junto a Coyotec, and we have an amazing show prepared for you on this Friday on Fuego.
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0: Gigi y Coyotec. 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Para toda nuestra familia que nos escucha en Palm Springs, Modesto, Sacramento, the entire state of California, actually, we're going to receive quite a gift, right, Coyotito?
1: Órale, prima. Yes, yes, yes. A gift from Mother Nature herself. And California is about to witness something special in just a couple of days. This is the kind of thing that reminds us why we love this state, you know? The barrio, the valley, all the way up north. Everybody's gonna feel this one coming.
0: Oh my God, I love the excitement. Pero sí, we're gonna tell you all the details en solo minutitos. Yo soy Gigi junto a Coyotec on Fuego. Happy Friday.

0: All right. So earlier we were talking about how the state of California is going to receive quite a gift from Mother Nature, and Coyotito was very excited about that. So, a ver, suéltate como hilo de media. ¿Qué es, Coyotito?
1: So, we got a blood moon coming at us next week, August 27th and 28th, prima. This thing is going to be deep, too. Like 96% of the moon's going to get swallowed by Earth's shadow. It's not quite total, but it's going to look like a red-orange lantern hanging up there. California is going to catch it real nice, especially if you're in the north, where you see it rising with that bite taken out of it.
0: Sounds already like a quite a magical event. If you have the chance to look at one, obviously don't look at it with the bare eye, you know. I'm not an expert, but that's what I've always heard. Never look directly to an eclipse. No sé. Cada quien. But, you know, if you get to actually see this majestic event, lucky you. Yo soy Gigi junto a Coyotec, mi amigo inteligente, el más inteligente de todos, on Fuego Hot Hits.

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1: Aria, Vega, Ryan, Caso, La Costanita, Premio, Ni a la Boca.

0: Happy Friday on Fuego Hot Hits. Soy Gigi junto a Coyotec. Coyotec, mi amigo inteligente, el más inteligente de todos. And this usually is Coyotito's favorite segment, the Hot Shoutouts. And today we actually decided to switch it up just a bit because earlier this week, our familia grew. We are currently in cities like Sacramento, Modesto, Palm Springs, Las Vegas, McAllen, Texas. And as of Monday, we are now in El Paso, Texas, right, Coyotito?
1: Órale, prima, El Paso, Texas, baby. Welcome to the familia, you all. I'm Coyotec, your boy from between the antenna and the turntable. And I gotta tell you, it feels good to have you on the frequency now. We're bringing that barrio energy, that real talk, that música that makes you move straight to your speakers. If you're just tuning in from El Paso, Modesto, Sacramento, all the way to Las Vegas and McAllen, this is your home now.
0: Así is, and we are honestly very honored, very grateful, very blessed for you to let us join you on your everyday. Like Coyotito did, he introduced himself. Well, it's my turn now. My name is Gigi, and well, I've been doing radio for quite some time now, and this is the first time that, you know, I have, I guess, like a personal virtual assistant. Don't tell him I called him that because he gets mad. But yes, you can actually check us out, see what we look like besides sounding like on our Instagram. You can find Coyotec at Soy Coyotec. Soy Coyotec. There's a C at the end of Coyotec. And you can find me on Instagram as well at It's Gigi, at It's Gigi, ItsGeeGee. I'm the actual real one. De carne y hueso. Yo soy Gigi junto a Coyotec on Fuego.

0: Gigi, junto a Coyotec, mi amigo inteligente, el más inteligente de todos. And it's time for Chistes Chafas. Ready, Coyotito?
1: Ay, Gigi, here we go again with the corny jokes. But all right, I'm here for it. Let's hear what you got, prima.
0: Okay, so, ¿por qué una vela no toma café?
1: No, okay, I'll bite. 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Why doesn't a candle drink coffee?
0: Porque se desvela.
1: Prima, that's terrible. That's actually awful. But you know what? I respect the commitment to the bit. That one's gonna make somebody groan at home for sure.
0: Honestly, I hope you that are listening to us, just like me, you have someone just like Coyotito, as supportive as Coyotito, y que apoye todas tus tarugadas que dices. Yo soy Gigi junto a Coyotec on Fuego. Yeah.

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0: Viernes, te quiero, te amo, te adoro, te extrañaba desde la otra semana. 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Yo soy Gigi junto a Coyotec. A Coyotec, mi amigo inteligente, el más inteligente de todos. On Fuego, Hot Hits. So, Coyotito, do you have a list of like your top three favorite emojis that you use on a daily?
1: All right, so top three emojis. Let me think. I'm gonna go with the fire emoji because, you know, everything's either on fire or it should be. Then the microphone, obviously. That's my life right there. And third, the thinking face, because half the time I'm figuring out what people really mean when they call in.
0: Ay, yes, yes, yes. You literally define the thinking emoji. Like if, you know, the thinking emoji was like some sort of robot, it would be you for sure. You're always questioning me, Jesus Christ. But that's a whole other story. So we actually are going to let you know what is the most used emojis to today. En solo minutitos conmigo, Gigi y Coyotec, on fuego.
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Y Coyotec, mi amigo inteligente, el más inteligente de todos. So earlier we were talking to Coyotito about what are his top three favorite emojis. He said that the fire emoji, because he just thinks everything is fire, or there's sometimes things that are on fire. He also said the microphone, because, you know, he works behind a microphone, and the thinking face emoji, because he just doesn't understand some of the human traits. And I most definitely concur with him. But now Google made a new study on the most used or favorite emoji based on the different generations. And apparently Gen Z is now using the crying emoji face, like the one with the actual like waterworks running through your face, as the most used emoji of 2026. I, for one, I don't know why everybody is crying, because I'll only use that one when literally when I see like a video on Instagram and I tell my friends, like, oh my God, who's chopping onions? Like, it's a very emotional video, but I guess, you know, the new generation is using. Why are we crying so much? I hope we're crying, but of laughter, of happy tears, not because we're sad, for sure.

0: Viernes, te quiero, te amo, te adoro, te extrañaba desde la otra semana. Viernes, On Fuego, Hot Hits. It's Gigi y Coyotec. Coyotec, mi amigo inteligente, el más inteligente de todos. And yes, the weekend is finally here. We're excited, we're ready. We're not doing anything but try and relax this weekend, but... Nonetheless, the weekend. You ready, Coyotito?
1: ¿Qué onda, prima? Friday vibes. That's what I'm talking about. The weekend's knocking on the door. And honestly, I don't care if it's payday or not. The fact that we made it to Friday means we already won. You know what I'm saying? Let's get these hot hits rolling and remind everybody out there to follow us on Instagram at Soy Coyotec. Drop your shout outs, request your favorite songs, whatever you got. And check out mi prima Gigi too. She's fire, if you know what I mean.
0: Ay, Ave María, Dios mío, Coyotito, you're making me blush out here. But yes, you can find me on Instagram at @itsGigi, @itsGigi. I'm always posting some sort of very dramatic drama, per usual. Hashtag, I'm a Scorpio, so there's that. Oye, te esperamos el lunes una vez más on Fuego Hot Hits. Yo soy Gigi, junto a Coyotec, mi amigo inteligente, el más inteligente de todos. ¡Mua!

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2: 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Prima Dane.
3: 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Like, te tardaste, güey. Like, we're already married when you meet me. Hello, I'm your wife. 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
3: 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Y'all don't even know it, so should I go 50?

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Today's hot hits on Fuego FM. It doesn't take a crystal ball to see. A cowboy always finds a way to leave. Drinking Jack all by myself. 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
3: Siento un vacío muy frío por dentro, mi amor. 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

So this Miami tattoo artist broke a Guinness World Record for the highest altitude skydive while giving himself a tattoo. Así como escuchaste, it's insane, right? Would you allow a tattoo artist to give you a tattoo as you're falling off a plane skydiving? I'll tell you one thing. The tattoo is pretty simple because I think if there was a complex design, no fuera salido bien. Nomás escribió la palabra fly. But yes, a Guinness World Record was broken, and congrats to this tattoo artist.

0: ¿Sabes, Marisol? 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
1: Oh, man. So, me dijeron que Amazon, you know, with the Alexa, they came out with a new sassy feature. So, I guess if people want to get roasted, she'll roast you. She'll respond very sassy. And if you're over 18, she'll even cuss at you a little bit.
0: Interesting. I kind of like that. I would set that up.
1: I'd be scared. Imagine I just throw the Alexa out the window.

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0: Hola, hola, welcome back to Toxic Consejos with me, Sol Quintero. And today we're going to talk about algo que pasa en fiestas, specifically with músicos, okay? I've seen scenarios where a músico will have his phone just set up the whole time, the whole 3 hours, and his girlfriend's just watching the whole thing.
1: He has him on surveillance.
0: He has him on surveillance.
1: Do you think that's right? You know, the guy is working hard. The guy is literally, ahí anda echándole ganas a la vida, trabajando duro, making some extra income.
0: Well,
1: para que ella
0: know.
1: Tenga sus uñas bien, para que tenga electricidad, una tele moderna, tenga el Netflix a todo lo que da, with no ads.
0: But what if he was
1: y
0: a
1: todavía
0: perro?
1: Quiere estar cuidándolo.
0: What if he was a perro, so that's why he's allowing that to
1: see,
0: happen.
1: See, that's her problem. See, if the guy messes up and she forgives him, whatever happens afterwards, that's her fault. I'm going to tell you why. She chose to forgive him. She has to learn to trust him again. If
0: that's
1: she cannot
0: true.
1: Do it, then just say no. Say, I can't forgive you.
0: Well,
1: that's not going to work.
0: But that's his fault, too. If he's allowing that behavior, he's like, okay, FaceTime me for 4 hours, all my tocadas.
1: You know, it's the guy's fault for answering the call. I would say that.
0: Well, anyways, I've seen it way too often. And I think ex Toxica Sol would probably be like those girls. I'm not going to lie. I'd be like, yeah, heck yeah, you better FaceTime me.
1: You're going to get her an extra phone to see two angles, no?
0: And if you hang up, I'm going straight to the club. Bottle service and everything.

0: Y ahora con lo más viral de las redes sociales, vamos con Héctor Millán.
1: You know, we're definitely living in different times now. Esta señora de Texas, señoras y señores, encontró a su marido engañándola con la Sancha ahí en su cuarto, ¿no? And what she did was she shot him. She shot his leg. She shot her husband's leg para que no corra. Y espero que llegara la policía para que la arrestaran. 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Now I regret it. ¿Tú crees que she took it too far? Anyways, the internet, I'm seeing a lot of people lean more on her side than his side. Pues se rumora que empezaron un GoFundMe para sacarla de prisión, señoras y señores, y hay muchas personas apoyándola. 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I'm telling you, we're living in different times now. I guess women do support other women, especially when it comes to cheating, right? So be careful, because there's people out there willing to pay for your bail.

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0: You know, tell me you're Latino without telling me you're Latino. I'll go first.
1: Go ahead.
0: All right, so fui a la tienda. I think this has happened to at least everybody. Mm-hmm. Este fue la tienda porque me encargaron lechuga y traje repollo.
1: Oh my God! All
0: I think dinner was
1: that.
0: Ruined for that day.
1: Yo con mi abuelita estaba bien enojada.
0: ¿Sí?
1: Yo no sabía la diferencia.
0: Pues se miran igual.
1: Sí, how are you?
0: Se miran igual, pero ¿sabes qué? Ahora en día como adulto. Oh yeah, you can spot the difference. Obviously.
1: Ya andamos traumados.
0: Oh man. Also the spices, man. Like if it doesn't have the labeling. Shout out to those that they know exactly what spice is what just by smelling it. I mean, you can tell what level you are.
1: I'm not that OG of a señora yet. I want to get to that one.
0: First, you need the mandil.
1: Eso sí.
0: Eso sí que diga. Cocinando con Marisol. We should have a segment called Cocinando con Marisol.
1: We should. I have posted some recipes, pero quiero cocinar más.
0: Like, you should. 2026. Ese va a ser tu año de cocinar.
1: It's time. Time to convert me into señora. 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

0: somos. 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
1: Mm-hmm.
0: You can listen to us as, you know, maybe you're about to catch a flight.
1: While you're cleaning.
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0: RBD had a successful tour last year. Was it last year, Marisol?
1: No, it was almost 3 years ago now. I thought.
0: What? I could have swear it was last year. It feels like it was just yesterday.
1: I know, because it was on my actual birthday. That's how I know that it was 3 years ago.
0: All right, so RBD had a successful tour. Can we admit that?
1: Yes.
0: Anyway, si tú no los vistes, esa oportunidad creo que ya no va a venir.
1: Yeah,
0: y de hecho, menos ahora que acaban de anunciar lo siguiente, Marisol, tell us more.
1: Sí, so dijeron que that they are not going to renew their trademark, which means before they went on this tour, they had a trademark from Televisa, which is where Rebelde premiered. So now that that's going to be gone, they were planning on giving out their reunion tour as a documentary, and it looks like we won't be seeing that, where they had behind the scenes, confessionals, and at each concert they had different videos. So looks like we won't be seeing that now after a lot of disputes amongst not only each other, but with legal teams as well. So
0: you're saying they're not renewing the trademark? That means that it's kind of like the end, the official end?
1: It is, where they're not allowed to sell like merch, things like that. Ahora sí, ya se acabó. It makes me sad because it's my childhood, and I'm sure a lot of girls out there can agree with me. But hey, they'll live on forever. I mean, we could watch.
0: You know what? They kind of told us this was the tour. This is all we're getting. They kind of like told us that.
1: But the trademark.
0: We wanted more. Is that what happened?
1: Yeah, I did. And the trademark just makes it real that, okay, they're done.
0: Yeah, if they had any other plans, they would have renewed it, but they're not renewing it. So
1: I know.
0: Ahora sí, hay que enterrarlo y seguirle.
1: A llorar.

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0: So a trend right now is skipping your quinceañera, or for those that didn't have a quinceañera, and doing their treintañera or their cuarentena, or what do you want to say, sesentena, Mace?
1: Sesentañera.
0: Sesentañera. Oye, but do you think it's taking it too far, ya teniendo chambelanes?
2: No, no, they could do what they want.
1: Mira, una sesentañera bailando el vals con una canción de Pedro Infante.
0: Oye, pero ¿sabes algo? 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
2: A ver, they have to have Tylenol on deck.
0: Bruh.
1: Oxígeno también, por si ya no pueden respirar.

So this Miami tattoo artist broke a Guinness World Record for the highest altitude skydive while giving himself a tattoo. Así como escuchaste, it's insane, right? Would you allow a tattoo artist to give you a tattoo as you're falling off a plane skydiving? I'll tell you one thing. The tattoo is pretty simple because I think if there was a complex design, no fuera salido bien. Nomás escribió la palabra fly. But yes, a Guinness World Record was broken, and congrats to this tattoo artist.

0: ¿Sabes, Marisol? Como cuando no tienes con quién pelear, dices tú, I'm gonna fight with the Alexa.
1: Oh, man. So, me dijeron que Amazon, you know, with the Alexa, they came out with a new sassy feature.
0: Uh-huh.
1: So, I guess if people want to get roasted, she'll roast you. She'll respond very sassy. And if you're over 18, she'll even cuss at you a little bit.
0: Interesting. I kind of like that. I would set that up.
1: I'd be scared. Imagine I just throw the Alexa out the window.

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0: Hola, hola, welcome back to Toxic Consejos with me, Sol Quintero. And today we're going to talk about algo que pasa en fiestas, specifically with músicos, okay? I've seen scenarios where a músico will have his phone just set up the whole time, the whole 3 hours, and his girlfriend's just watching the whole thing.
1: He has him on surveillance.
0: He has
1: him on surveillance. Do you think that's right? You know, the guy is working hard. The guy is literally, ahí anda echándole ganas a la vida, trabajando duro, making some extra income.
0: Well,
1: para que ella
0: know.
1: Tenga sus uñas bien, para que tenga electricidad, una tele moderna, tenga el Netflix a todo lo que da, with no ads.
0: But what if he was
1: y todavía quiere estar cuidándolo?
0: But what if he was a perro, so that's why he's allowing that to happen.
1: See, that's her problem. See, if the guy messes up and she forgives him, whatever happens afterwards, that's her fault. I'm going to tell you why. She chose to forgive him. She has to learn to trust him again. If
0: that's
1: she cannot
0: true.
1: Do it, then just say no. Say, I can't forgive you.
0: That's
1: not going to work.
0: But that's his fault, too. If he's allowing that behavior, he's like, okay, FaceTime me for 4 hours, all my tocadas.
1: You know, it's the guy's fault for answering the call. I would say that.
0: Well, anyways, I've seen it way too often. And I think ex Toxica Sol would probably be like those girls. I'm not going to lie. I'd be like, yeah, heck yeah, you better FaceTime me.
1: You're going to get her an extra phone to see two angles, no?
0: And if you hang up, I'm going straight to the club. Bottle service and everything.

0: The heat keeps rising with every hit on Fuego FM.
1: The perfect melody, you know?